0: goes, the storyteller. This was his nickname for obviously very good reasons. Tom T. Hall. Only passed away about 5 years ago. Old Dogs, Children, and Watermelon Wine. 3 to 11. Morning, all.
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sun. Bobby shared the secrets of my soul. Standing right beside me, Lord, through everything I've done.

That's Chicago opening for A Touch of Reggae and Another Rainy Day in New York City from the album Chicago 10 and written by Robert Lamb from the band. There it is. That's the choice cut today here on 94.1 FM.

The Throb with Fortune Teller. Before that, Victoria Avenue, Knock Knock, and The Right Thing from Simply Red with Mark Irvine this afternoon, 29 to 5. We'll cross over to Surfers Paradise next to the Channel 9 newsroom. 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